to the UK. Hey, check it. If you can't dance, you might come to party, kill yourself.

we're on, you waved your crooked wand. 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

But you must wait for me somewhere across the sea. 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Your hair is like meadow grass on the tide, and the raindrops on my window, and the ice in my dreams.

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song with 100 lines. 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

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Scroll to this, make it happen. Everything about finger snapping, too quick right now. Satisfaction rate too automatic, what happened to the action? I mean the labor, all the work.

raging tan, stain-proof kitchen mat. 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

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You hear what she's going like this. 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You could hear when she's falling.

Stand Warriors, Hollywood. Shout out to the UK. Hey, check it. If you can't dance, you'll kill yourself.

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1: Someone's moved the goalposts.